0: You know, the great thing about the iHeartRadio app, no matter where you're at, you can listen to 102.7 WEB in Cincinnati's Rock Station. It's Battle. I mean, listen to what Denise had to say.
1: Hi, Battle. It's Denise. I'm listening all the way from Kansas, and I just want to say that I love listening, and you help me get through my day. Thank you so much.
0: 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The bad guy.

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1: Okay, so this is where we're at in life now. Apparently, you can rent a friend to barbecue with. Yeah, hey, it's battle. People in Russia are advertising themselves as paid cookout companions from anywhere from $13 to $65 a day. One guy says that he'll help organize the trip, grill the meat, and even throw in jokes and stories for free, but the ads make it very, very clear. This is strictly business, and no friendship should be expected afterward. Basically, it's like hiring a caterer who also asks, "So, how you been?"
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and Cincinnati's Rock Station. It's Battle. Of course, the All-Star Game is going on right now. I feel like the MLB All-Star Game is probably the most competitive out of all of them because they're actually playing for something, right? 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

Yo, I am so stoked for this. Giving you brand new music from Nickelback. Yeah, they finally said, hey, here you go. Here's a new song. Here's a new album. Fingers crossed that that comes with a new tour. The new album, Everything Under the Sun. First song off that album is this one.

0: Hey, this is Chad from Nickelback. That was the iHeart world premiere of our new song, Rattle the Cage. You heard it here first.
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0: It's 102.7 WEBN, Cincinnati's rock station. Now, imagine you are walking into your Airbnb, one that you've never visited, and then seeing a framed photo of yourself on the wall. That actually happened. Hey, it's Battle. Two sisters staying in San Diego found an old family photo of them playing on the beach about 10 years ago. Now, they have no idea how the picture ended up inside the house, and they said that the discovery sent their mind spiraling. Yeah, you know what? I'd be leaving immediately. I already assumed every Airbnb has hidden cameras. I don't need the house proving it knows who I am.
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0: It's 1027 WEBN, Cincinnati's Rock Station. Hey, forget taking your car to a mechanic. Apparently, you just need a warlock in your life. Hey, it's battle. 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They're now charging people to perform rituals they claim that will lower their car's fuel consumption. Some are asking for around $200. Now, look, I'm no expert, but if someone starts chanting over your Honda, you're not getting better gas mileage. You're just losing gas money before you even reach the pump.
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7WEBN, Cincinnati's Rock Station. What's going on? It's Battle. Thanks for hanging out here with us Tuesday night. Anything I can do for you? You want to hear something? All you got to do is tap that little red microphone button, the talkback mic on the iHeartRadio app. Let me know what you want to hear.

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It's 102.7 WEBN, Cincinnati's rock station. It's Battle, of course, weather-wise, looking ahead at tomorrow's plan. It's going to be a little warmer than it was today. 93 is the high, and it's going to kind of stay like that for the next couple of days before those storms roll in on Friday.

It's 1027 WEBN, Cincinnati's Rock Station. It's Battle. Back at it again tomorrow morning. $1,000. That could be yours. What could you do with an extra $1,000 in your bank account? Me? Probably go buy more shoes in my wallet.

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on the way, the final hour of the show. 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

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It's Battle. 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

0: Look, when I was 12 years old, I never thought about doing something like this. I was just trying to beat video games and avoid homework. Hey, it's Battle. Police in Brazil say a 12-year-old girl allegedly faked her own kidnapping to try and get ransom money from her parents. Her parents got terrifying messages saying that she had been abducted and then later got ransom demands. Police eventually found her safe, and there were no kidnappers. That's not a prank. That is a full-blown crime drama before lunch. What is the worst thing that you tried to get away with as a kid? 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

In Cincinnati's Rock Station, it's Battle, wrapping things up, getting out of here. We'll do it again tomorrow night. I'll see you back in here at 7. Instagram, hit that follow button. Let's be friends. Battle on air is where you can find me. Love you. Mean it. Bye-bye. Leaving you with Breaking Benjamin.

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0: You're hanging out with me. It's Nudge on the Overnight EBN. I miss feeling free to just hop in the car and drive around without having an actual reason. Or maybe that reason was a new album dropped and I needed to listen to it and the best environment was in my car. I used to have two 10-inch subwoofers. 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Got the latest from Sublime coming up, Chili Peppers, and 3 Days Grace as well on EBN.
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0: 50-some years ago, Black Sabbath played their first show ever. And about a year ago, they played their last, both of which in Birmingham, England. I don't know why I keep saying that. Nudge with you on 102.7 WEBN. I got Five Finger Death Punch coming up. We'll go under the covers with those guys. You know, they have 18 number one singles now with their latest off this new album that's dropping at the end of the month. They will rock a show at Riverbend on August the 10th. It's their 20th anniversary tour. Eva Under Fire is going to open up. They are amazing. You can grab those tickets now on the contest page at WEBN.com.
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Thursday, September 3rd at Megacore Pavilion Outdoor. 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And the best part? 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

0: on 1027 WEBN, where we got squeals and hammer-ons, hammer-offs coming up from Zach Wilde with his latest from Black Label Society, Name and Blood. We'll rock 21 Pilots and Days of the New. Hey, looks like Waze has some rocking upgrades for us, powered by AI. The navigation app's going to offer some personalized routes based on how you drive in your previous trips. And if you're a motorcyclist, they're updating the app with two-wheeler shortcuts and restrictions info. I love using Waze. I'm not one to speed too much, but I always like knowing I got a brother in blue or a sister in blue ahead of me just so I can slow down, be nice to them.
1: It's the highest honor that can be bestowed, a chance, even

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Snudge here on EBN. Bad news if you don't have tickets. They are $163 per ticket for the floor or $239 per seat. That is if you want to buy a pair of them.

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0: am so sick of waiting on Pearl Jam and what is next for the band. They teased that they've been in the studio working on music. And then another member teased that before they go into the studio to actually record, they want to take their new drummer out on tour. The drummer they've yet to reveal. I hope they get their stuff together and go public soon. Nudge, rockin' EBN with you. Also played Shinedown, where I talked about the bad news if you don't have tickets on how expensive the resale market is for those. If you're going to buy a pair, the cheapest ticket you can get is $163 for the floor per ticket. The most expensive ticket right now is $675. That's not a VIP. That's just a regular ticket some lunatics looking to get a payday from.
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1: 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Overnight work crews wrapped up and done. The ramp from the 6th Street Viaduct to Guest Street is now blocked off. Crews are also working above Mainville on Grandin Road near 48. Water main break. Chuck Ingram with traffic.
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2: 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Highway traffic doing fine early on this Wednesday morning. If all went as scheduled, the 6th Street Viaduct is now blocked off to Guest Street for the bridge project. Traffic elsewhere doing fine. I'm not seeing any major problems on southbound 71. That's under 20 minutes. Fields Erdo into town. Chuck Ingram with traffic.
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4: 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I have to watch 104 soccer games, follow the pregame, the postgame, yell useless opinions at the TV. It's a lot. 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
1: It is Shroom.
0: And Sarah, good morning. Yeah.
1: Good morning. Can you believe that we have 2 weeks left training camp kicks off? That's it. I know that we're all getting really excited for football season.
0: I'm ready for it. Yeah, I can't wait. And of course, you're going to be able to hear it all right here on 1027 WEBN.
1: That's right.
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1: Ooh.
0: Today at noon, it is a Jason Newsted Big Hair Wednesday takeover. Yes, Jason Newsted, formerly of Metallica, is at Southgate House Revival next week. Shaggy has him on the show today, and he's going to be giving away tickets. 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

0: 1027 WEBN. It's Shroom and Sarah. What is the unreasonable thing that you're afraid of?
1: Wow, got to kind of narrow that down. Squirrels.
0: Squirrels? Oh,
1: yeah. They terrify me.
2: What?
1: I don't know why. They just look vicious. I mean, people think they look cuddly, but to me, they just look like something out of a horror movie. I'm terrified of them.
0: Oh.
2: No, they are.
0: They may look cute. I got a lot of squirrels in my backyard. I obviously got a lot of trees, and I've seen squirrels murder each other.
2: Oh, come on.
0: I'm not joking. Not once, but twice.
2: How is a squirrel murdering?
0: Okay, they're very territorial, I come to
2: find
0: out.
2: What do they do, like throwing nuts or what?
0: Well, I wish it was that simple. I saw a squirrel raid another squirrel's nest, knock the babies out, and kill the baby.
2: Oh, hell no.
0: I witnessed this.
2: You don't want to mess with the mama.
0: Look, I'm looking out my back door. I see this squirrel gnawing and doing something. And I'm like, oh my gosh, that's a baby squirrel. It's like,
2: oh,
0: was attacking it. I got my Red Ryder BB gun. I do have one. I thought I got at least shoot it in the butt to try to save this little baby.
2: Yeah, oh my gosh.
0: I shoot it. It jumps in the air, runs off. I get out there. I look at this little baby squirrel. I mean, it didn't even have barely any hair on it yet. That's how small it was.
2: I am not okay.
0: I'll just tell you, it was too late. It was awful. It was awful. And what's disturbing is,
2: I've never seen a squirrel situation like that before.
0: It's so weird. I actually have seen that twice in my backyard. I mean, the squirrels are
2: nuts. Baby mama drama.
0: Yeah, right. I mean, is there something that you are maybe unreasonably afraid of?
2: All right, well, we had a mouse problem in our house not too long ago.
0: I don't like mice.
2: I saw it run across our floor, and I can't unsee it.
0: Were you jumping on the furniture?
2: Yes, I'm ready to burn down our house. I don't even want to live there anymore. And I remember when we finally caught it, because we had all these traps set up everywhere. My husband opened up the drawer. Ew, and he's like, you don't want to look. It's a bad scene.
0: Uh-oh.
2: So I never saw it in its little trap, but I could see the foot hanging out.
0: Yep, okay. Was it one of those traps where it's like the sticky trap, or it's the kind that just snaps them and it's over?
2: It's a snap. It's a snap.
0: Those, I feel like, are the more humane option.
2: I think
0: let's
2: so
0: just
2: too.
0: Be honest.
2: I'm like, we're not completely heartless, but get the hell out of our house.
0: Look, and then, you know, something else that is, well, actually, this is something I should probably save to talk about coming up. Bats.
2: Okay, that's a whole other thing.
0: Look, we really need to...
2: We don't have time for bats right now, but we can get into that later.
0: I have a wild bat story that I'll just tease it with this, that involves bats' dislike of country music, apparently.
2: Okay, they're not a fan of country music.
0: I get it. I have personal experience, and we'll talk more about it coming up. 1027 WEBN.
3: 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I'm just hearing dispatches for an accident. Southbound 75, a rollover wreck just before you get to the Brent Spence Bridge. I do see the left lanes blocked off. Traffic starting to back up towards Ezra Charles, and it's affecting traffic coming off of the 6th Street Viaduct. Chuck Ingram with traffic.
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0: 97 WEBN at Cincinnati's Rock Station with Metallica, For Whom the Bell Tolls. That definitely got me going this morning.
1: I'm awake now, Shroom.
0: Woo! Let's just keep it going.
1: Shroom, if you're tired of changing your clocks, like I know we all are.
0: Yep.
1: We've got a good start to some good news coming up after Breaking Ben.
0: WEBN.

0: 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It's Shroom and Sarah. Good morning.
1: Good morning, Shroom. I don't know about you, but I am tired of changing the clock twice a year.
0: Me too.
1: Springing forward, falling back. You're out of whack for a week.
0: I mean, the extra hour of sleep is kind of nice, but
1: for one day.
0: But, you know, yeah, I don't know.
1: And then you feel loopy for a week and you have to change all the clocks and it's just a pain in the butt.
0: It really is. It really
1: is. Well, on Tuesday, the House voted to make daylight saving time permanent nationwide. So that way we don't have to fix the clocks and feel like crap for a week. Now, this thing is called the Sunshine Protection Act, and it passed 308 to 117. I want to know who these 117 dorks are.
0: Right?
1: What the hell is wrong with you? Why would you want it to stick around? What is the point of it?
0: Geez. I don't know.
1: We got to be like Hawaii and Arizona. They don't touch anything. They're on standard time every single day, 365.
0: Just leave it.
1: Officials are saying that the set change would have a positive impact on our sleep schedules, our health, the overall economy. See, I'm hearing nothing but good about just leaving everything alone.
0: Right? I'm with it. Like, well, wait, we got a call here. Hello.
1: Good morning.
2: The time change.
1: Yeah. Yes.
2: It disrupts my sleep cycle. Uh-huh. There is no reason to do it anymore.
0: Yeah.
2: And it should definitely be taken away.
0: Okay, we're all on the same page here, it sounds
1: definitely
0: like.
1: Definitely taken away. Exactly. You
0: know, here's the thing, though. It's passed the House. Now it's got to pass the Senate, right?
1: Exactly. So they say the bill is now headed to the Senate, where the future is, quote, unclear. Hello?
0: Somebody's going to screw it up for us along the way.
1: Please don't screw this up. Can we just do one thing right around here? This is the one thing I am begging for, Shroom.
0: Please, for Sarah's sake, government.
1: For the sake of everybody, our girl that just called in and all of us that are just trying to get on a good sleep schedule year round.
0: Hey, you can give us a buzz anytime, 513-749-1027. 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
0: Good morning.
2: Did you stay awake to see Sal Stewart last
1: didn't
2: night?
1: Didn't see a bit of it. Glad I didn't. Glad I didn't.
2: Not much happened.
1: Cody Bellinger with a 2-run single and 11 pitchers combined for the American League on a 3-hitter. The AL over the National League in Philadelphia 4-0 in the All-Star game.
2: They always win.
1: Bellinger was named the All-Star MVP for his 2-out hit in a 3-run first inning, and that's all they needed. Miguel Vargas of the White Sox homered in the 8th. National League struck out an All-Star record 15 times.
2: Oh.
1: Must have had the bats from the Reds.
3: Jeez.
1: Maybe the bats. Maybe the Reds sent all their bats to Philadelphia.
2: Yikes.
1: National League only managed 3 hits. That's tied for the 2nd fewest in game history.
2: I'm glad I fell asleep, too.
1: Former Red Nick Martinez of Tampa Bay went 1-2-3 in the 5th inning. Should have him back, but no. The first shutout in an American League game since 2013. American League has now won 11 of the last 13 Midsummer Classics.
2: That's what I was going to ask. When was the last time that the National League won?
1: Reds' Sal Stewart went 0-for-1 in the game with a walk. Oh. He made the last out. One cool feature, though. The players. Like the founding fathers with the Declaration of Independence, stepped up, signed the lineup card with an old-school feather quill pen on parchment paper at home plate as they were announced that that lineup, that parchment paper is headed to the Hall of Fame.
2: Oh, very
1: pretty sharp.
2: Cool.
1: Nice idea.
2: Like that. Yeah, they did that right before the start of the game.
1: The Reds, 2 more days off before they start the second half of the season at Colorado Friday night. Frontier League holds their All-Star game tonight. Thomas More Stadium, as the Florence Yalls will host the game. FIFA World Cup today, doesn't get any better than this.
2: Ooh,
1: Harry Kane
2: situation.
1: Against Messi. England and Argentina in a semifinal matchup. 3 o'clock on Fox Sports 1360. These two teams don't like each other, and the two nations, I don't think, like each other.
2: Oh, are we going to see a lot of tears and fake injuries?
1: We'll see what happens. Spain moved into the Sunday's title game of the World Cup, beating France yesterday 2-0. Also, Bengals update, 2 weeks from today, training camp begins.
2: Dun-dun-dun. On your FM home, baby, right here.
1: And good luck to Cincinnati's Ultimate Frisbee Team, Minimum Effort. What? They will compete this week in the USA National Championship in Denver.
2: That's their name is Minimum Effort?
1: Correct.
2: That's awesome. I love that. Yeah, we'll be rooting for Minimum Effort this weekend.
1: Go get them, boys.
0: Didn't even know that was a thing.
2: I had no idea.
0: We have a Frisbee team. That's pretty cool.
2: Shroom, do you know how to play Frisbee?
0: Yeah. I mean, I guess you have to throw it. There's a certain technique to get it so you're not like you throw it and it goes off all the way.
2: The way
0: off.
2: You fling it, you got to fling it straight.
0: I'm all right, but I don't do the Frisbee golf. I know there's a lot of courses around here. I know a lot of people are really into Frisbee golf.
2: Yep. We see a lot of dudes playing up at DeVue Park when we're walking our dog. Yeah, nice little course there. So,
0: hey, I want to give you an updated date on the NBA, man, and LeBron James SAG. You know me, the big NBA.
1: Philadelphia?
0: Well, now it's...
2: Yeah, Shroom's our NBA
0: now
2: guy.
0: I'm seeing it's backtracking, and it looks like he could go to Cleveland. As we mentioned the other day,
1: He's going to end up in Cleveland for the fight. Yeah.
0: You and I both. I mean, come on.
1: This is all just drama.
2: There's so much drama around this.
0: Get it over with.
1: Call the career. You went to Akron. You played high school. You went to the pros. You started with Cleveland. You're going to end with Cleveland. I mean,
2: get it done.
1: It's like a soap opera.
0: That's what everybody wants to see.
2: When will this be like officially official?
0: Yeah, right. I don't know. What is the deadline? Do you know what?
1: I'm not really sure. It's how much money he's going to get.
0: Yeah, right.
2: It's always about the money.
1: It don't make any difference about deadlines, whatever. is Cleveland going to pony up? Yes.
0: This is the baffling thing to me about people. Like, he's a billionaire already. And so it's like,
2: Why not add to it?
0: Right? It doesn't even... I have a hard time. Like, why doesn't he just stop, you know? I don't get it. But people like that, Taylor Swift, I guess you could say, another billionaire that comes to mind, they don't need to do it anymore.
2: Generational wealth.
0: Right. It's just I guess they're just so driven, right? That's what it is? I don't know.
1: He's going to end up in Cleveland.
0: All right.
1: If he doesn't, there'll be a riot.
0: You and I both are on the same page there.
2: Yeah, thank you,
1: 1027 WEBN.
4: 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Crews continue to work with the accident southbound 75 just before the Brent Spence Bridge. Left lanes are blocked off, single file to get by on the right. Traffic backing up past the Western Hills Viaduct. Southbound 275, a slow go to the Carroll Cropper Bridge from the Lawrenceburg ramp. Chuck Ingram with traffic.
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0: 1027 WEBN. And a lot of people doing road trips, vacations. What is your number one road trip tip or rule? You have one?
1: So when it comes to road trips, everybody has to consider how many bathroom breaks we're going to have in between our route. So as far as that's concerned, we're going to start that at the root, limiting all the water consumption, water and drink consumption in the car on the way. Can't drink a double gulp in the car.
0: True.
1: We're going to be stopping two or three times through.
0: I see what you're saying. Especially if you have kids. I mean, that's when you really get into trouble. I mean,
2: This dude wants his entire family dehydrated just so he doesn't have to pull over for five minutes.
0: Good point. I mean, we're big water drinkers in my family. You got to drink the water. You know, there was a time, I'm not going to lie, that I actually would drive around with a potty in our Pacifica. Well, that time was...
2: Wait, what does this potty look like? Like a Dasani water bottle or what?
0: No, it was like a legit porta potty in the back of our Pacifica. Now, let me just explain, though, that the time that we did that, it was during the pandemic, all right?
2: Oh, no.
0: So it was like...
2: Where every relationship was tested. You can survive your Pacifica potty during COVID-19, you can truly survive anything, Shrew. I believe in that.
0: Family bonding thing. Now on the road trips we did, I'm not driving around with a legit potty anymore, but... You can get those like little bags that I think would be easier for a guy to use than
2: Hell
0: a girl.
2: No. Just pull over.
0: Right at that point.
2: We're road tripping next weekend. It'll be my husband, myself, and our little wiener dog. And I'd say with every couple hours, we got to stop. We got to get the dog to tink. You know how it
0: goes. Don't have one of those mats where the dog would just like pee on the mat.
2: No,
0: on the
2: floor. she needs her grassy space that she can sniff out. So yeah, we believe in having to pull over, stop, and get out to tink.
0: And you got to stretch your legs, too.
2: Yes.
0: That's always nice.
2: Yes.
0: That's what I always tell my kids. And then my son will be like, I don't have to pee. And we're like, come on, man. At least get out and stretch your legs, buddy.
2: Yeah, and then I'm sure, like, the pee will get triggered along the way. That's why our buddy, what's his face?
0: Stewart
2: W. Penrose. It slipped me so quick. Yeah, that's why he's not here today. He's out stretching his legs. He got caught up in some bad road trip and stuff.
0: Oh, what a bummer, man. But, you know, if you still have, you need some advice from Stewart, you can always leave us a talk back.
2: Yes.
0: And we can play it for him next week when he returns. You can do that by simply clicking on our iHeartRadio app, which is free. And then you click on that talk back mic. And there you go. You record a message. It sends it to us right here in the 1027 WEBN studio. Yeah. I miss Stewie.
2: We'll see him next Wednesday. Getting here about 8 a.m. next Wednesday. But get ahead of it. Get your calls in for that free legal advice.
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0: 1027 WEBN, we're Cincinnati's rock station. Hey, what's your number one road trip tip or rule? Do you have one?
1: Number one rule, when it comes to a road trip, you must have snacks.
2: They
1: must come from a gas station.
2: Yep.
1: So that's, if you don't do that, then it's not a true road trip. That means you didn't drive far enough or you, I don't know, planned ahead and got them at the grocery store, and it's just not the same.
0: Very true, and a lot of people are stopping at Bucky's, man. I mean, I've now stopped at the Bucky's twice on my way to Florida and picking up snacks
2: there. Have you been to that new one? New Huber Heights one?
0: My son just went with a friend and his friend's family to the Huber Heights one this past weekend. He said it was packed.
2: Every time I've gone to a Bucky's, it's packed and stacked, baby.
0: Yep. Well, when it comes to the snacks, I mean, do you have a favorite road trip snack?
2: Dude, we're going on a road trip next weekend, and I've already thought about my snacks.
0: What is it?
2: You know what? The only time I eat these things is when it's on a road trip. I get the combos.
0: Oh, yeah.
2: Combos and Flamin' Hot Cheetos. Mm. I'm a salty snack kind of girl.
0: You and I are on the same page there. That's exactly how I am
2: as well.
0: What
2: about you?
0: Well, I got to ask you, though, do you have a certain flavor of... There's a different combos.
2: I just get the cheese, the OG cheese.
0: Okay.
2: I don't mind, the blue cheese and buffalo or the pizza ones, but I kind of just like the OG the OG combos.
0: Okay, fair enough, and I do. The pizza ones are probably my favorite. And then
2: That's my husband's go-to.
0: Huge fans of anything spicy, so the spicy Cheetos. The Takis are really popular. In my house, it's all about the Takis. My son and daughter
2: love
0: them. Those
2: little blue spicy chips?
0: Yep. They eat those every day. It's crazy. My son would eat Takis actually for breakfast. I think he actually has before we busted him because his mouth's all blue.
2: That teenage metabolism must be nice.
0: Yeah. And then I really love gummy worms, which, oddly enough, today is like National Gummy Day or something like that, right? I don't know. But here's something that's disturbing, Sarah, about like gummy worms and any of those gummy things. I don't know if you knew this, but traditional gummy worms and anything gummy like that contains cartilage.
2: What the hell is cartilage?
0: Cartilage, like bone, like...
2: Oh!
0: Yes, like it's the primary ingredient in gelatin.
2: In gummies?
0: Yes, in gummies.
2: See, don't tell me that kind of stuff. So I'm still going to continue to eat it.
0: Derived from the boiled skin, bones, and cartilage of animals like pigs and cows. So that's what gives it its chewy texture in gummy candy.
2: I don't want to think about
0: cartilage,
2: that.
0: Cartilage, yeah.
2: See, that's the kind of crap that people tell me when I tell them I'm a big fan of hot dogs.
0: Right?
2: They're like, do you know what's in that? I'm like, I don't know, but it tastes like heaven and I'm happy.
0: Right. Just don't think about it. If it tastes good, it doesn't make you feel sick. Eat it.
2: It's not giving you the diarrhea lettuce.
0: Oh, gosh. Oh, and that's another topic in itself. As that continues on, it continues
2: to
0: spread.
2: It's getting worse, yeah.
0: Oh, be careful out there, man.
2: You're better off eating the cartilage gummy bears than you are eating fresh bagged lettuce right now, which is wild.
0: So true. It's 1027 WEBN. Hey, if you're on the roads right now, we'll help you out with traffic. Yeah. What you got?
3: 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Southbound 75 continues to improve between the Western Hills Viaduct and the Brent Spence after an earlier accident.

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1: Well, Shroom, he says he's going from three shows a week to just one.
0: Who are we talking about here?
1: Oh, on what? Tuesday we found out the Howard Stern Show is making some big changes. So aside from going from three shows a week to one, he laid off dozens of his staffers because of this new schedule. Now, I guess everybody found out about this through a Zoom call on Monday. The worst.
0: That's no fun.
1: Officials are saying that this new schedule is going to be starting after Labor Day. Now, if you remember last year, there were a lot of rumors that this whole show was going to get canceled altogether, but I guess he's still going to stick with it. I mean, this dude has been on radio for over 50 years.
0: Have you seen his movie? Back in the day, he released an amazing movie. I love it. I mean, Howard Stern, a big influence. I think anybody in radio, you definitely would respect what he's done. And
1: love that movie. You know, he's had a hell of a career.
0: I've read his autobiography, things like that. I mean, just what a career. You're right.
1: I mean, he's 72 years old.
0: Yes. I didn't know that. He still looks like
1: he's 50. Yeah.
0: Really?
1: It's all that money.
0: Right? Yeah. Money can help keep you young.
1: Yeah, Howard says, I still do love being on the radio. I think the show is better than ever. I really do believe that in my heart. He goes, however, with this new deal, I'm going to have some more free time. I mean, you need that in your 70s. Come on, man.
0: Right? I mean, and once again, we were talking earlier in the show about, once you get to a certain point with money, I don't understand. You don't need to work anymore, Howard, but people are driven, I guess. That's the thing. I'm not in that situation where I'm like a billionaire where I can...
1: I thought you were. Come on, Shroom.
0: Yeah, right? Sure.
1: You got billions stacked under that mattress at home, I'm sure.
0: No, I don't.
1: I guess with everyone that got fired, that's the most unfortunate part. Unfortunately, we know too much about that.
0: Yeah, right.
1: But everyone will be receiving some sort of severance package. And I guess how they're going to factor it is how long they've been working for Howard. So people that have been working for him for, a year to 50 years.
0: All right.
1: And I don't think Robin's going anywhere, his sidekick. He can't get rid of her.
0: Definitely not. That would not be a good idea.
1: Love her so much. But yeah, this news broke on Tuesday. Lots of changes in the world of radio, Shroom.
0: That's for sure. And we, thank you, the WEBN listener, for sticking through it.
1: Yes.
0: Man, I mean,
1: we appreciate your loyalty. So whatever your vibe is, there is a mini to match it at I-71 at Stewart or at CincinnatiMini.com.
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0: 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Now, what would you do if you won $1,000 or instantly became a millionaire?
1: Man, the very first thing that I'm going to do when I'm a millionaire is go on a freaking cruise around the world. Ooh. All over the world. That's what I'm going to do as a millionaire.
0: Take me with you. However,
2: don't take me, though.
0: Well, we'll talk more about cruises and probably why you don't want to go.
2: Yes.
0: I watched that new cruise documentary on Netflix. I'll talk more about it coming up here next. Theory of a Dead Man, 1027 WEB.

0: 1027 WEBN, it's Shroom and Sarah. And would you go on a cruise, Sarah?
1: No.
0: And you're afraid of the water or like I'm being not, out, trapped out there?
1: No, but it is sort of like a claustrophobia thing. We used to cruise all the time growing up with the fam. And I'm just over it. So I watched that poop cruise thing on Netflix. And I'm like, see, no, that would happen to me if I tried to go. I know it would.
0: Man, yeah, that documentary Trainwreck Poop Cruise came out last year on Netflix. I watched it. That was horrific. It really was. But, you know, the thing with that is nobody...
1: Shroom, we would not have survived that. Knowing both of us, we would have just jumped ship.
0: That's like my word. I would, you know, as tough as it is to say, because no one died on that one, unlike the 2012 disaster with the luxury Costa Concordia shipwreck. I think if I had to choose between the ship hitting a rock or... feces going all over it. I would say, let's go ahead and just hit the rock, man. That way, you know, I don't want, that was disgusting.
1: See, but, this is why I'm not getting on a cruise. No.
0: So there is a brand new cruise documentary about that 2012 disaster. I mean, I remember this happening. You've probably at least seen the photo. You know what I'm talking about, where the cruise ship is literally on, completely tipped over on its side. It was stuck that way for a long time as they investigated this whole thing. But
1: yeah, I've seen this trending a lot on TikTok, this documentary.
0: So I watched it. It's called Shipwrecked: Nightmare at Sea. And I mean, it really gives you an inside look with home videos and interviews with passengers of the horror that they went through.
1: See, that's enough that I need. Nightmare at sea. That tells me everything I need to know.
0: I mean, if it piques your interest, you think, oh, you know, that might be something I'd like to watch. Watch it. I mean, you'll dig it. And then you'll question, maybe I don't really ever want to go on a cruise.
1: Oh, I'm good.
0: You know, I went on one cruise ever in my life, and it was my wife and I's honeymoon. And, you know, those are our younger days. I forget how old I was when I got married.
1: See, the honeymoon phase is where you can kind of look past all the chaos of a cruise.
0: Right. And it was a Carnival cruise. I mean, and we had a great time, but... those are my drinking days, too, and I...
1: See, and alcohol helps with those things.
0: Oh, yeah. I remember, you know, today, like, I could save a lot of money going on a cruise since I don't drink anymore. I haven't drank alcohol in 16 years, but...
1: Good
0: back
1: for
0: then,
1: you, Shroom.
0: I remember getting the bill for alcohol. Enormous!
1: Dude, and they're so casual with the way they just hand you a drink. And all of a sudden, you're like, oh, they're going to bill me later for that after I've had 10 piña coladas.
0: Sure, it's like all the food is included for the most part. I mean, there's some places, but then, yeah, the alcohol is where they get you. But
1: sneaky.
0: I remember just getting completely plastered. My wife and I actually about missed the boat. Yes, we were those people.
1: You almost were shipwrecked.
0: I remember. True. We got back. We're walking back. It was one of those stops. I forget where. And they were like, are you? They asked us our names. And we're like, yeah. We're like, we've been waiting on you. And I thought, oh my gosh, can you imagine if
1: those
0: you got
1: silly
0: left?
1: Americans.
0: I know.
1: No, that's a whole other nightmare.
0: Yep, that's never happened. I can't imagine that happening.
1: So yeah, we'll have to check this out this weekend, the Shipwrecked Nightmare at Sea on Netflix.
0: Lots of great stuff streaming right now, that's for sure. And lots of great movies and theaters. It's hard to keep up with everything to watch.
1: That's why we're here.
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2: 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Northbound 75 continues slow out of Erlanger into the cut. Southbound 75 slows through the Lachlan split. Then there's a new accident on South 75 just after you get past Hopple. They're on the right shoulder. Inbound 74, just a few brake lights from Montana. Chuck Ingram with traffic.
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0: 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Hello.
1: Trum, how you doing, man?
0: Doing good. Good morning. What's your name?
1: It is Matt. Good morning to you and Sarah.
2: Hi,
1: is Sarah
2: good
1: with
2: morning.
1: You today?
0: Yep.
2: I'm right here, Matt. What's up?
1: Hey, just longtime listener. You guys are doing an awesome job. Miss Chris. Hopefully he's doing well. He'll land somewhere. But wanted to let you guys know you guys are absolutely carrying the show. So thank you.
2: Oh, thank you.
0: Thanks,
2: we appreciate you.
0: It means a lot, especially them making me get up again at like 4 a.m. You know?
1: I was getting ready to say, Shroom, this is not your deal.
0: No.
2: Yeah, Shroom is going through it the worst.
0: Look, man, I've been there, done that, didn't want to do these hours anymore, but.
2: But he loves me.
0: I mean, I do.
1: I just got done with my workout and heading to work, so I'm used to listening to these guys this early.
0: Nice.
2: Oh, well, good for you already getting the sweat in.
0: Yeah, well, I appreciate you tuning in, man. Thank you for the feedback. And
2: continue to be awesome, Matt.
1: Yeah, keep it going.

0: 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AC/DC is back in Ohio. They're playing at Ohio Stadium tonight on the Power Up Tour.
1: Ooh, and guess who's opening up for them? One of my favorites, The Pretty Reckless.
0: The Pretty Reckless are so good. Their new album is out now, and it is excellent. So you definitely got to give that a listen if you haven't. And hopefully you can make it to the show.
1: Dude, I'm jealous of everybody that gets to go tonight, unfortunately. We have to get up way too early, so it's going to be way past my bedtime.
0: Look, I had tickets, man. I actually had tickets for my brother and I to go. My brother, I have a younger brother and an older brother. We're 4 years apart. I'm the middle child. And anyhow, my older brother, really a big influence on me musically, honestly.
1: It was very cool. No,
0: as is my parents, but my brother, I go through his CD stash and his cassettes and listen to a lot of his stuff. And AC/DC is my older brother's favorite band. He's seen them more than any artist. And I was looking forward to going with him tonight, but
1: then he got sucked into this show.
0: He's like, I can't. Look, I have a hard enough time. I'm not the type of person that can run on like 6 hours of sleep. I need at least 7 or 8 hours of sleep.
1: You'd get maybe one hour if you did this tonight.
0: There's no way.
1: So if you are going tonight, let us know. Call us up or call us tomorrow morning.
0: I'd love to hear what you think tomorrow morning.
1: Yeah.
0: You can call us anytime, though. 513-749-1027. Enjoy the show if you're going. Now, coming up today, we have Big Hair Wednesday. I want to mention this really quick because we have Jason Newsted taking over Big Hair Wednesday with Shaggy.
1: Oh, very fun.
0: Next week is the show at the Southgate House Revival. With Jason Newsted is going to be performing there. 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I get them before they completely sell out. Because as it gets closer, I think the ticket's going to be gone. But you can win some today at noon. Big Hair Wednesday, the Jason Newsted Takeover. 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
2: 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Southbound 275 continues to struggle this morning thanks to an inspection on the bridge, on the Carroll Cropper Bridge. You're backing up past the Lawrenceburg ramp. Southbound 75, brake lights through Lachlan. Southbound 71, heaviest Pfeiffer down to Red Bank. Chuck Ingram with traffic.
3: 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Even

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0: 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Good morning, Sarah.
1: Good morning, Shroom. We've got a local scam going on here.
0: Uh-oh.
1: Uh-huh. Well, have you been to that VOA Country Music Festival up there in Westchester?
0: Well, I have not, but I can hear it from my house.
1: Ooh, lucky you.
0: So I'm really close to it, yeah.
1: Dude, this is the year that I'm finally going. I feel like every year, August rolls around, it's super busy, but I'm like, no, I'm making time this year to finally go.
0: The lineup for it, I know if you're a country fan, I mean, it's solid, that's for sure. You got some big names on there.
1: Yeah, Brad Paisley, right? Rascal Flatts, Blake Shelton. I mean, I'm not much of a country music fan, but I'm going to give it a shot. I've heard nothing but good things about this festival.
0: And I saw Brad Paisley of one country artist I've seen. It was him and Carrie Underwood years ago.
1: Was that the Riverbend concert?
0: Riverbend, yeah.
1: I was there too. Right. Put on a hell of a show.
0: But that's about
1: Whiskey Lullaby is my fave from Brad Paisley.
0: And then I where I grew up, that country festival out in the middle of nowhere, you know, I forget what town it is. Oh,
1: it's usually out in the middle of nowhere for a country fest. But our friends that organized this one in Westchester, they're putting out a warning about some sketchy people, warning prospective vendors about fraudulent vendor applications.
0: Oh, no.
1: I know, that are now circulating on social media, with these scammers reportedly accepting payments through their posts. It's always somebody that's got to ruin it for somebody else.
0: So true. I mean, why do you got to do that?
1: And who has the time to put this thing together? Just go get a job.
0: Frustrating.
1: Organizers are saying the only valid vendor applications that are out there is if you go to the official VOA Festival website and you have to fill out an official vendor agreement. So don't click on anything that you see on social media.
0: All right. That's a very good tip. Yeah, I always tell everybody that, my kids, my parents, you just remind them, you know, myself, don't click on anything suspicious, man.
1: I know. And it's amazing how official things look now with AI, and everybody's getting so creative out there.
0: And some of the stuff I get in the mail.
1: Yes.
0: I mean, it even almost fools me. But, you know, I'm so sus about everything. I mean, I could totally see why, you know, an elderly person would fall for it.
1: I mean, anybody really could. It's crazy. But yeah, this one's going to be big this year. Last year, 130,000 people attended. They're expecting record numbers.
0: Now, the thing that I'm not looking forward to, it is the VOA Country Festival that is to blame for two bats entering my house. This is true. In a nutshell, I will tell you that's what did it. Because one year, a bat flew into the vent at the top of my house. It was the exhaust fan of the restroom. I'm using the restroom upstairs in my house. All of a sudden, I hear this scratching above my head. I'm like, what is that?
1: I then
0: recalled, well, what? There was a little like weird dust on the toilet when I walked in here. I didn't think much of it. I then start thinking, is there something up there? I look up there. I see this little claw.
1: Enough to scare the crap out of you.
0: So long story short with that, I mean, I am terrified of bats. My wife, God bless her, she ended up getting this bat out of there. She put a bag over the vent as we, like, she opened it up. And then the bat dropped into the bag.
1: She took
0: it outside and it flew away.
1: Nope.
0: So, I mean, anyhow,
1: I'd call 911.
0: Then this happened one other time, but this time,
1: how does this have to do with the VOA festival?
0: Here's how I put it together: the bats entered our house the same weekend. It was during the VOA Country Festival.
1: Back to back years,
0: and yes, well, two, maybe a couple years later. But I don't. It's not by chance, because the music, we all know bats are blind. They need to hear. The music is loud enough to where the bats were confused and they went right into the pipes. So
1: they just want to hear the tunes.
0: So the second time it was the pipe to my HVAC system. So we could hear the bat. It was my daughter had a friend stand over and they started screaming. They saw bats. They saw a bat clinging to the inside of one of the intake vents. Anyhow, they're screaming that I'm screaming because I'm terrified of bats. Once again, this bat, though, we couldn't get it. It fell, went into the HVAC system. Luckily, in our basement. Luckily, in our basement, we heard the bat like kind of flapping around. There was
1: a
0: panel. To wrap this up, there was a panel at the bottom of the vent that we were able to unscrew. And once again, this time I helped my wife more. We held up a trash bag and the lid and the bat fell into the bag. We took it outside. The bat flew away again.
1: Shroom, is your wife the man of the house?
0: She is. Yeah, I'll just say she is, man. I'd be doomed without her. But isn't that nuts? And it's the country music that's to blame.
1: It's because it's so good. We can't wait to check them out this year, happening August 6th through the 9th. But whatever your vibe is, there's a mini to match it bad or whatever you got going on. Go see him at I-71 at Stewart or at CincinnatiMini.com.

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2: Did you stay awake to see Sal Stewart last
1: didn't
2: night?
1: Didn't see a
2: Seg.
1: Bit of it. Glad I didn't. Glad I didn't.
2: Not much happened.
1: Cody Bellinger with a 2-run single and 11 pitchers combined for the American League on a 3-hitter. The AL over the National League in Philadelphia 4-0 in the All-Star game.
2: They always win.
1: Bellinger was named the All-Star MVP for his 2-out hit in a 3-run first inning, and that's all they needed. Miguel Vargas of the White Sox homered in the 8th. National League struck out an All-Star record 15 times.
2: Oh.
1: Must have had the bats from the Reds.
3: Jeez.
1: Maybe the bats. Maybe the Reds sent all their bats to Philadelphia.
2: Yikes.
1: National League only managed 3 hits. That's tied for the second fewest in game history.
2: I'm glad I fell asleep, too.
1: Former Red Nick Martinez of Tampa Bay went 1-2-3 in the 5th inning. Should have him back, but no. The first shutout in an American League game since 2013. American League has now won 11 of the last 13 Midsummer Classics.
2: That's what I was going to ask. When was the last time that the National League won?
1: Reds' Sal Stewart went 0-for-1 in the game with a walk. Ugh. He made the last out. One cool feature, though. The players, like the founding fathers with the Declaration of Independence, stepped up, signed the lineup card with an old-school feather quill pen on parchment paper at home plate as they were announced that parchment paper's headed to the Hall of Fame.
2: Oh, very
1: pretty sharp.
2: Cool.
1: Nice idea.
2: Like that. Yeah, they did very that right nice before idea. The start of the game.
1: The Reds, 2 more days off before they start the second half of the season at Colorado Friday night. Frontier League holds their All-Star game tonight. Thomas More Stadium, as the Florence Yalls will host the game. FIFA World Cup today, doesn't get any better than this.
2: Ooh,
1: Harry
2: it's a
1: Kane
2: messy
1: against
2: situation.
1: Messi. England and Argentina in a semifinal matchup, 3 o'clock on Fox Sports 1360. These two teams don't like each other, and the two nations, I don't think, like each other.
2: Oh, are we going to see a lot of tears and fake injuries?
1: We'll see what happens. Spain moved into the Sunday's title game of the World Cup, beating France yesterday 2-0. Also, Bengals update, 2 weeks from today, training camp begins.
2: Dun-dun-dun. On your FM home,
1: also,
2: baby, right here.
1: And good luck to Cincinnati's Ultimate Frisbee team. Minimum effort. What? They will compete this week in the USA National Championship in Denver.
2: That's their name is Minimum Effort?
1: Correct.
2: That's awesome. I love that. Yeah, we'll be rooting for Minimum Effort this weekend.
1: Go get them, boys.
0: I didn't even know that was a thing.
2: I have no idea.
0: We have a Frisbee team. That's pretty cool.
2: Shroom, do you know how to play Frisbee?
0: Yeah. I mean, I guess there's a certain technique to get it so you're not like you throw it and it goes off all the way.
2: The way
0: off.
2: You fling it, you got to fling it straight.
0: I'm all right, but I don't do the Frisbee golf. I know there's a lot of courses around here. I know a lot of people are really into Frisbee golf. Yep.
2: We see a lot of dudes playing up at DeVoo Park when we're walking our dog. Yeah, nice little course there. So,
0: hey, I want to give you an update on the NBA, man, and LeBron James, Seg. You know me, the big NBA.
1: Philadelphia?
0: Well, now it's...
2: Yeah, Shroom's our NBA
0: now
2: guy.
0: Now I'm seeing it's backtracking, and it looks like he could go to Cleveland. As we mentioned the other day,
1: he's
0: going to
1: end up in Cleveland
0: for
1: the
0: fight.
1: Yeah.
0: You and I both. I mean, come on.
1: This is all just drama.
2: There's so much drama around this.
0: Get it over with.
1: Call a career. You went to Akron. You played high school. You went to the pros. You started with Cleveland. You're going to end with Cleveland. I mean,
2: get it done.
1: It's like a soap opera.
0: That's what everybody wants to see.
2: When will this be like officially official?
0: Yeah, right. I don't know. What is the deadline? Do you know?
1: I'm not really sure. It's how much money he's going to get.
0: Yeah, right.
2: It's always about the money.
1: Don't make
2: honey.
1: Any difference about deadlines. Whatever. Is Cleveland going to pony up? Yes.
0: This is the baffling thing to me about people. Like, he's a billionaire already, and so it's like.
2: Why
1: like
2: not
1: he,
2: add
1: like
2: to
1: he
2: it?
1: Needs it?
0: Right? It doesn't even. Yeah. What? I have a hard time. Like, why doesn't he just stop? You know, I don't get it. But people like that, Taylor Swift, I guess you could say, another billionaire that comes to mind. They don't need to do it anymore.
2: Generational wealth.
0: Right. It's just I guess they're just so driven, right? That's what it is. I don't know.
1: He's going to end up in Cleveland.
0: All right.
1: If he doesn't, there'll be a riot.
0: You and I both are on the same page there.
2: Yeah.
1: 1027 WEBN.
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0: When you're knocking on heaven's door, you think they're going to let you in, Sarah?
1: Oh, I don't know. It depends on the day.
0: Yeah, good answer. You know, sadly, I saw that actor Sam Neill passed away this week. Of course, most famous for
1: his role in Jurassic Park,
0: which is one of the greatest movies ever. I love it. I'll never forget seeing that in the theater. I think anybody who went to the theater to see that, well, it left a lifelong impact on him. And I've seen every Jurassic Park movie. I still love them to this
1: They're
0: day.
1: They're so fun, and they just keep making them. Just keep making that
0: yes,
1: money with the
0: do.
1: Dinos.
0: And I'll keep seeing them.
1: Yep.
0: Love them. You know, sadly, somebody else who passed away, Rage Against the Machine's Tom Morello, his mom, 102 years old. May she rest in peace. Tom says that to his mom, he describes her as a radical and inspirational figure who influenced his beliefs and actions throughout his life.
1: Dude, 102 is really impressive.
0: Yes, it is. Helped influence songs like this. It's Rage Against the Machine's Killing in the Name. 102.7 WEBN.

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Now you do what they told ya. 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

0: 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You can win $1,000 in gas cash right now, but you need the keyword. What is it, Sarah?
1: Ooh, let me look. I think it's bank.
0: Bank. All right.
1: I had to wait for the computer to refresh. But yes, bank with a K, not a G.

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0: 1027 WEBN. It's Shroom and Sarah. Good morning.
1: Good morning, Shroom. I don't know about you, but I am tired of changing the clock twice a year.
0: Me too.
1: Springing forward, falling back. You're out of whack for a week.
0: I mean, the extra hour of sleep is kind of nice, but
1: for
0: one
1: day.
0: But, you know, yeah, I don't know.
1: And then you feel loopy for a week and you have to change all the clocks and it's just a pain in the butt.
0: It really is. It really
1: is. Well, on Tuesday, the House voted to make daylight saving time permanent nationwide. So that way we don't have to fix the clocks and feel like crap for a week. Now, this thing is called the Sunshine Protection Act, and it passed 308 to 117. I want to know who these 117 dorks are.
0: Right?
1: What the hell is wrong with you? Why would you want it to stick around? What is the point of it?
0: Geez. I don't know.
1: We got to be like Hawaii and Arizona. They don't touch anything. They're on standard time every single day, 365.
0: Just leave it.
1: Officials are saying that the set change would have a positive impact on our sleep schedules, our health, the overall economy. See, I'm hearing nothing but good about just leaving everything alone.
0: Right? I'm with it. Well, wait, we got a call here. Hello.
1: Good morning.
2: Loathe the time change.
1: Yeah. Yes.
2: It disrupts my sleep cycle. Uh-huh. There is no reason to do it anymore.
0: Yeah.
2: And it should definitely be taken away.
0: Okay, we're all on the same page here, it sounds
1: definitely
0: like.
1: Definitely taken away. Exactly. You
0: know, here's the thing, though. It's passed the House. Now it's got to pass the Senate, right?
1: Exactly. So they say the bill is now headed to the Senate, where the future is, quote, unclear. Hello?
0: Somebody's going to screw it up for us along the way.
1: Please don't screw this up. Can we just do one thing right around here? This is the one thing I am begging for, Shroom.
0: Please, for Sarah's sake, government.
1: For the sake of everybody, our girl that just called in and all of us that are just trying to get on a good sleep schedule year round.
0: Hey, you can give us a buzz anytime, 513-749-1027. 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

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Good morning, it's Sally. Another shot to grab some cash. It's like I'm going to sling out a keyword that you trip over. Manage to take over to WEBN.com this hour and magically win $1,000. I almost described it exactly. Keyword to grab some cash coming up after Nirvana. W.

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0: All right, heads up. It is Wednesday, which means Big Hair Wednesday. Shaggy has a full hour Big Hair for you, all 12 o'clock hour long. And he has a very special guest, formerly of Metallica, Mr. Jason Newsted, will join Shaggy all hour today, starting at 12, WEBN.
1: This is going to be an extremely busy month. 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

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And Eminem apparently came out during one of Jay-Z's shows in New York City over the weekend. Had a bunch of special guests come out. Different shows, different guests each night. Rihanna and Pharrell. That was awesome. Another shot to grab $1,000 after Pearl Jam. 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

formerly of Metallica, Mr. Jason Newsted, is a very special guest with Shaggy during the 12 o'clock hour for Big Hair Wednesday. All right, make sure you're jamming with Shaggy and his special guest, Jason Newsted, during the 12 o'clock hour. WEBS Linkin Park. I'll repeat your keyword to grab a grand next.

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0: much offense on the NL side of things. The American League shut out. Dylan Cease got the start, but the bullpen came in as well to silence the National League and strike out the National League 15 times in last night's All-Star game at Citizens Bank Park in Philly. The AL's fourth shutout in All-Star play history and arguably the most impressive team pitching performance in All-Star history. 15 strikeouts. So, a couple days off still, and the Reds and everybody else back in action on Friday to start the second half of the season. EBN.
1: It's the highest honor that can be bestowed. A chance. Even

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It's falling away from me. Life's falling away from me.

Ready for Big Hair Wednesday? Good. It's coming up next. Jason Newsted is a very special guest with Shaggy for Big Hair Wednesday, starting in minutes on 102.7 WEBN.

0: Cinderella, 1027 WEBN, Big Hair Wednesday, your favorite hour of the week. I am Shaggy with the great pleasure to welcome classic Metallica bassist and 2009 Rock and Roll Hall of Famer, Jason Newsted, to the show. Jason, thank you so much for being here with me the entire hour to talk Metallica and about your show coming to town.
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0: Jason Newsted and the Chop House Band coming to the Southgate House Revival in Newport on Tuesday. You know, Jason, I've been watching videos online of you with the Chop House Band, and what's great to see is how happy you look in these videos. So is it playing with the Chop House Band that puts a smile on your face, or just life in general?
1: Music is my life, so when I'm happy in music, I'm happy in my life, and the Chop House Band does that for me. It's always been our sanctuary. Still smiling at each other and still breathing and rocking out. It's a beautiful thing.
0: And Jason, you as a cancer survivor, seeing you still breathing is definitely a beautiful thing for all of us fans.
1: I appreciate that very much. Thank you.
0: Legendary bass player Jason Newsted on Big Hair Wednesday this entire hour. I love it. 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

0: Motley Crue, 1027 WEBN, Big Hair Wednesday, your favorite hour of the week. I am Shaggy with Jason Newsted's Big Hair Wednesday Takeover. And you know the legendary bass player Jason Newsted as the classic bass player for Metallica, 2009 Rock and Roll Hall of Famer, and as the leader of his group, Jason Newsted and the Chop House Band, who will be playing on Tuesday night at the Southgate House Revival in Newport. Jason, the Chop House Band, I've tried my best to describe here on EBN as a rock and roll band with a spice of like country blues. Is that a good description, or how would you describe the Chop House Band?
1: Well, we've had 5 shows on this tour so far, and what we've figured out is it's folk music for metal folks.
0: Oh.
1: That's what it comes down to.
0: Okay,
1: so we play Americana in the way that, if we're talking about Americana as American music, covering everything that's come from America, that includes American heavy metal music. So we play, you know, Johnny Cash with sharp teeth and some Neil Young style, but we also play full-on metal, too.
0: Yeah, I mean, you guys in the Chop House Band, you guys cover the Ramones to Bob Seger, even Smokey Robinson, and you throw in originals as well, like your song Jezebel being one of the originals that has a very heavy metal feel to it. So you have many different genres of music at your show, which usually means a musician who grew up listening to many different types of music. Is that the case for you?
1: For sure. And in our set, we do about 80% originals and 20% covers. And we always play covers from our heroes. So it can be anything from the obvious, Judas Priest and so forth. But yes, a diverse listening practice from a very early age. My family is from Michigan. I have 2 older brothers. I heard Hendrix when I was 9 years old. I heard Bob Seger in the truck when I was 7. You know, this kind of thing. Always exposed to good music. Good input equals good output.
0: And this would be a good time to output some tickets for Jason Newsted and the Chop House Band at the Southgate House Revival on Tuesday night. 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I've got Dawkins coming up next, and let's get Jason's take on the 1988 Monsters of Rock tour when he was playing with Metallica and Dawkins was there too. Keep it here. Jason Newsted's Big Hair Wednesday Takeover, only on 1027 WEBN.
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0: Dawkin 1027 WEBN. Big Hair Wednesday. I am Shaggy with legendary bass player Jason Newsted, classic bass player for Metallica, on my Jason Newsted Big Hair Wednesday takeover. You know, Jason, I was watching an interview from Don Dawkin, and he was talking about the 1988 Monsters of Rock tour with you guys in Metallica. And, well, here's the best part about it. Don Dawkin said that during the Monsters of Rock tour, he asked to please put Dawkin before Metallica, even though Dawkin was making more money per show, because you guys were tearing it up on stage every night, giving 100%, while Don said Dawkin was coming out with most players all coked up and just not giving it their all. Do you remember a feeling of domination on the Monsters of Rock tour back in 1988?
1: I pictured it in my head. I can paint the pictures for you. It was an incredible, victorious run that summer. You know, we were second on the bill.
0: Yeah.
1: And Kingdom Come suffered because we followed them, and Dawkins suffered because we came before them. Fade to Black was the only kind of slowish type song that Metallica had at that time. Everything was pedal to the metal, tempo-wise. And so there was take no prisoners attitude. We were on our trajectory, our climb. Everybody knew it. Our crowd was in place. It was savage. It was beautiful.
0: Savage indeed. I guess the bell was tolling for Dawkin on the 1988 Monsters of Rock tour, thanks to you guys in Metallica. I've got more with Jason Newsted this entire hour. Keep it here. Big Hair Wednesday, only on 1027 WEBN.

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0: 1027 WEBN, Big Hair Wednesday. I am Shaggy with Jason Newsted, legendary heavy metal bass player of classic Metallica, now the leader of Jason Newsted and the Chop House Band, playing at the Southgate House Revival on Tuesday. Jason, you put down the bass and now the lead singer and guitar player for the Chop House Band. So before you were in Flotsam and Jetsam and Metallica, were you ever playing guitar and singing in your local bands, or is this just something you decided to do over the past couple years?
1: I always played bass. I started out playing bass and always played bass. And I sang and played bass in Flotsam in the early, early years. I do play a little bit of bass in the Chop House Band. I do play a little bit of bass live in these shows. I'm going to play a little bit of bass at the Southgate.
0: And it'll be great to see you playing bass again. But technically, you started out on guitar as a kid and moved to bass as a teenager, correct?
1: True. I got my first six-string guitar when I was 9, kind of a nylon string, but didn't know how to tune it or anything like that. I got my first bass when I was 13 or 14 and started figuring everything out.
0: So what moved you over to bass from guitar?
1: Kiss. You know, when you're a kid, 12 years old or whatever, and overwhelmed by that cartoonish, larger-than-life thing that they presented, there was so many millions of us that were taken by that, and I was just one of them.
0: Kiss on Jason Newsted's Big Hair Wednesday Takeover, only on Cincinnati's Rock.

0: Guns N' Roses, 1027 WEBN, Big Hair Wednesday, your favorite hour of the week. I am Shaggy, teaming up with Jason Newsted today for Jason Newsted's Big Hair Wednesday takeover. Jason, you know well as the classic Metallica bass player and from Jason Newsted and the Chop House Band coming to the Southgate House Revival on Tuesday. You know, Jason, we just played Guns N' Roses, and that reminded me of an interview I saw with you saying touring with Guns N' Roses in 1993, it taught you exactly what not to do as a band. You guys went on first because you respected the fans and wanted to hit the stage on time, showing your reliability of you and Metallica.
1: Our work ethic, you know, as a family and as a child and being brought up on a farm and raising animals and all that, that's where that came from personally. But as we got into the big band, everybody had that work ethic from some other place, and that's the reason that they still are what they are today. When you have 60,000 paying customers that are expecting something, you need to deliver. You don't go on late. You don't stomp off because your microphone's not working correctly or whatever that crap. You know, the things that have been thrown at me on stage, the things that have connected with my head on stage, frozen, and keep on going.

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0: Skid Row 1027 WEBN Big Hair Wednesday. I am Shaggy with Jason Newsted this hour. And you know Jason as the classic bass player for Metallica and the leader of Jason Newsted and the Chop House Band coming to Newport's Southgate House Revival on Tuesday. And Jason, you know, I'm looking over your previous set list online. It looks like Turn the Page, a song you released in 1998 with Metallica, is on your set list. So was Turn the Page a song you suggested back in the day with Metallica, or is that just a song you love as a Michigan native like Bob Seger and you just wanted to add to your set list for this tour?
1: You know, I heard that song when I was probably 9 years old for the first time in my dad's truck on the farm. And I've always loved that song. And Bob Seger, my brother's always had the albums and stuff. So we herald the people that are from our areas, very special in Metallica, but a deeper sense of roots for me more than any of the guys in Metallica for Turn the Page. It just is.
0: And it's a song I'm sure everybody's going to love to hear your version of on Tuesday at the Southgate House Revival. Jason, you know, I can't thank you enough for being here today on Big Hair Wednesday with me this entire hour. And thank you for all the lives you've touched, including my own, for the past 40 years.
1: That's very kind. Thank you.
0: You are very welcome, sir, and I can't wait to see you on Tuesday night.
1: Excellent. So, yeah, that'd be great to see you. Make sure to make yourself known.
0: I'll be the one with my shirt off, waving it around my head in the front row as you play Turn the Page.
1: That sounds perfect.
0: Jason Newsted on Big Hair Wednesday and Jason Newsted and the Chop House Band at the Southgate House Revival on Tuesday night. Thank you, Jason.
1: Thanks a lot, Shaggy. 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

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To throw at some debt. 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

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New. That's new. 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

Linkin Park has now posted a second teaser for their Unshatter movie that apparently kind of shows the process of them moving forward as a band since Chester's death, which now has been 9 years. Has it really been 9 years? Wow. Still no release date on the movie, though, or how we're going to get it. WEBS.

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N-E-W. 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

Oh, this is what I'm excited about. Star Wars The Mandalorian and Grogu is coming to digital platforms next week. It had a theatrical debut back in May, obviously, but it's going to hit digital platforms like Prime and Apple TV and Fandango next Tuesday. Yes, and it will be on Blu-ray and 4K Ultra HD at the end of August. EBS

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My name is Dent. 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

0: Jelly Roll, need a favor on WEBN. I'm Dense. We're getting down to it here. One match to go, and the World Cup finals will be set. England and Argentina face off this afternoon. This is going to be a fun one. Kickoff's coming up here at 3 o'clock. Spain will get the winner in the World Cup final on Sunday. France plays the loser in the third-place match on Saturday, which I still don't fully understand why there's a third-place match. Is that for money? Is that for pride? I don't know. EBN.
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many times do you think Rob Zombie and Marilyn Manson have done a tour together? It's been a lot, right? They're back at it this summer, and they're not going to be too far. 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

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Third Eye Blind are going to help us kick off Boomsday weekend. Tickets are super cheap. We're going to talk about that here in a few minutes. Breaking Benjamin now. 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

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In Coleraine Township, Sheed Road blocked off due to fallen power cables. That's in both directions between Copper Creek and Denier Lane. That's over east of Gaines Road. And Willow Pond Boulevard's also closed between US 22 and State Route 48 from a gas leak. I'm Eddie Zellick with traffic.

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Nickelback have a new album coming out October 30th. It's called Everything Under the Sun. We premiered a new song from that album for you yesterday called Rattle the Cage. Jimmy Eat World, WEBM.

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I'm Dent. Here's the plan. I'm going to play AC/DC, and then you are going to have a chance to win $1,000. 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
1: 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Willow Pond Boulevard remains closed off due to a gas leak that's in both directions between US 22 and State Route 48. And Sheed Road blocked due to fallen power cables. Avoid the area between Copper Creek and Denier Lane that's over east of Gaines Road. I'm Eddie Zellick with traffic.
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Pearl Jam are playing the Ohana Festival on September 27th. I think that's their only show this year. And I guess it'll be the day we'll find out who the new Pearl Jam drummer is. 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

1027 WEBN. I can't wait to see them at the Brady Music Center. That's going to be such an amazing venue to see Shinedown in. Wednesday night, September 9th, right after the 50th Western and Southern WEBN fireworks. 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

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Linkin Park and Ozzy are coming up. We're going to get to see their two after Kenny Wayne Shepherd, WABN.

Yes, it's hot. I know. It's been hot. It's going to continue to be hot. I don't see a break in the heat until midweek, next week maybe. But I take this over the single digits and the negative temperatures that we get in the dead of winter. Just stay hydrated, all right? 102.7 WEBN.

0: Linkin Park, Heavy as the Crown on WEBN. They have a documentary coming out called Unshatter. It will explore what happened with the band after the passing of Chester Bennington up through their return with now current vocalist Emily Armstrong. It will be in theaters. I'm just not sure when yet. It still says coming soon.
1: 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In northern Kentucky, an accident eastbound 275 that is on the ramp from 7175, right shoulders blocked. Southbound 71 at Red Bank, accident on the right shoulder. Southbound 75 at 7th, disabled vehicle on the left shoulder. I'm Eddie Zellick with traffic.
2: 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A chance. Even if-

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Thanks so much for hanging out this afternoon. How would you like to roll into the 50th Western and Southern WEBN fireworks in a limo? 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
2: 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Northbound 71 after Fields-Ertl, there's a crash off on the left shoulder. Willow Pond Boulevard remains closed due to a gas leak that's in both directions. Avoid the area between US 22 and State Route 48 until further notice. I'm Eddie Zellick with traffic.
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tomorrow, you're going to have 9 more chances to win a grand. Your next opportunity tomorrow morning, 9 o'clock hour, with Shroom and Sarah Elise. WEBN.

You know, you might actually have to do some work the next couple of afternoons. There's no World Cup matches on. But the third place match and the finals are both set. We'll talk about that coming up in just a few minutes. WEBN.

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0: 1027 WEBN. I'm Dent. We are celebrating the 50th Western and Southern WEBN fireworks with sort of a vintage throwback tee. It's black, of course. And then across the front, it says WEBN written in that fireworks font. That's the vintage part because I have one of those shirts from, like 20 years ago. And then it says 50th fireworks on it in gold. You can get yours at select Kroger stores. It's also available online at WEBN.com.
1: 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Eastbound State Route 28, there's an accident at McClelland Road that's got the right lane blocked off. Also, Willow Pond Boulevard closed due to a gas leak between US 22 and State Route 48. And slow traffic southbound 75, the Western Hills Viaduct to Fort Washington Way. I'm Eddie Zellick with traffic.
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0: 1027 WEBN. I'm Dent. What are you up to tonight? I'm not sure what I'm doing. There's not going to be a Reds game on. There's no World Cup matches to watch. Might be a quiet night at the Dent House. I do have to water my grass. My grass is just about dead, so I'm going to grab dinner and do that. Enjoy your evening. Battle's in next with the night show on EBN.
1: 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Construction work southbound 75's got the entrance ramp from southbound Paddock Road closed off. That's going to be there through August. Northbound 7175, the off-ramp to 12th also closed, and southbound 7175, the ramp from 12th closed for road work. I'm Eddie Zellick with traffic.
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Not the NBA or the NFL. Thoughts on all-star games? Is it even worth it anymore? Well, let's talk about it tonight on the show. 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Stained is on now.

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0: 27 WEBN, Cincinnati's Rock Station. I remember when the All-Star Game used to mean something, and now it's just kind of like a bunch of guys just out there having fun, which obviously you want them to have fun, but you want some competitiveness to it. Wow, big words on the show. Can't get to those. Hey, it's Battle. Nicole, how much do you care about the All-Star Game in any sports?
1: I could care less about All-Star Games in sports. 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
0: Gotcha. So far, it seems like nobody really cares about the All-Star Game in any sport. 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
1: What we've got here is failure to communicate. Some men you just can't reach. So you get what we had here last week, which is the way he wants it. Well, he gets it.

0: 1027 WEBN, Cincinnati's Rock Station. Hey, what's going on? It's Battle. If you want to jump in on the show, tap that talkback mic while you're listening on the iHeartRadio app. Hey, Rich, how much do you care about the All-Star Game in any sport?
1: I don't care at all about All-Star Games.
0: Oh, okay.
1: Sports. I just don't follow any of it. I've never cared for something like the Super Bowl where it's more of a party.
0: Yeah.
1: I'm happy to have a party, but as far as watching any games, don't care.
0: Yeah, understand. It seems like nobody cares about the All-Star Game in any sport. Do you care or do you enjoy it? I'd love to hear somebody that actually enjoys it. Hit that talkback mic while listening on the iHeartRadio app today.
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We talk about all things professional wrestling. Actually dropped a bonus episode today. 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
1: I am very, very disappointed in you.
0: 1027 WEBN, Cincinnati, an iHeart radio station, guaranteed human.